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The second biggest country song in America behind Ella Langley Choosing Texas. That was Stella Lefty and Boston on Taste of Country Nights. Coming up, Josh Turner is celebrating 20 years since the Your Man album, and he's autographed a guitar and a deluxe vinyl copy, and I want to mail it to you. I'll tell you how to get that tracking number coming up in less than 10 minutes. Here's Jason Aldean with Don't Tell On Me on Taste of Country Nights.

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0: New country right there. That's Zach John King and Get to Drinking on Taste of Country Nights. Here's the question. If you won the Josh Turner Your Man autographed 20th anniversary guitar, would you ever play it or would you set it up and display it? I was thinking about this. I think you got to strum it every once in a while just to bust it out in front of your friends, you know, but I don't know. Anyway, Josh Turner's Your Man turns 20 and he autographed a personal Your Man guitar and some vinyl copies of his deluxe Your Man album that just came out for the 20th anniversary, and I want to mail it to you, give you a tracking number and everything. Let's get this to your house. 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Right there on the top of the page, click on Josh Turner's head. You'll see the guitar, the autograph one there that you can get your hands on with Taste of Country Nights. 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
6: 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Partly cloudy tonight with a low near 63. Showers and storms return tomorrow with a high near 77. Showers and storms tomorrow night with a low near 69. Chance of storms Saturday with a high near 81. That's TV9 First Alert Forecast. I'm meteorologist AJ Rickman on 98.1 KCRG.

0: Taste of Country Nights on the radio. It's Evan Paul hanging with John Party tonight. What's the craziest thing someone, like a fan, has ever brought to you at a meet and greet or something like that?
1: A piece of bread that they bake. It was horrible.
0: Wait,
1: it was like green. I don't know. It was like, this is really special.
0: Did you have to taste it?
1: Hell no. I threw it away. I was like, I ain't taking none of that. I'm going to eat some crazy thing out of there.

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It's Evan Paul with Dierks Bentley drunk on a plane on Taste of Country Nights. I took

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Taste of Country Nights. A quick story about this song, MacArthur, that I'm about to play. Hardy wrote it, then texted it to Eric Church. He said he was in immediately. Then they texted it to Morgan Wallen. He said he was in. Then all three of them texted it to Tim McGraw. He said he was in. And that's how they got together to record this one. It's MacArthur on Taste of Country Nights. My name

0: New country there from Hardy featuring Tim McGraw, Eric Church, and Morgan Wallen. That one's called MacArthur. It's up for a CMA award as well. Good song there. It's Evan Paul here at Taste of Country Nights.
1: Hey, brother, I'd like to shout out my fellow firefighters here, Station 19. We got a full house tonight. We're listening to you tonight. We just wanted to say thank you for what you do. And can you play some Jason Aldean for us?
0: I sure can. Thank you guys for what you do over at Fire Station 19. We appreciate you guys listening to us. All the police officers, firefighters, paramedics, EMTs, thank y'all, first responders, for listening to Taste of Country Nights.
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Kane Brown and Woman on Taste of Country Nights. Shout out to anybody that found a dead mouse as they walked into their job tonight, like I did. It was outside, though, so whatever. Russell Dickerson's coming up. Morgan Wallen's on the way. Here's Luke Combs with One Number Away on Taste of Country Nights.

0: Taste of Country Nights. I'm Evan Paul. We're here tonight with our guest co-host, Russell Dickerson. I'm about to play your song, Happened to Me. It has its own dance, and everybody's doing this dance. Who is the craziest person you've seen doing it?
1: Oh, man. There was like cowboy cheerleaders doing it. That was crazy.
0: Has Cyndi Lauper like reached out to you about the song, or have y'all reached out to her?
1: I mean, we've definitely reached out. We've shot our shot on like a feature or a, you know, anything. And she's a global superstar. She's got her farewell tour going on. So, we're just going to keep shooting our shot until hopefully something happens.
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0: Wetzel featuring Ella Langley. That's called Jaded on Taste of Country Nights. I thought this was funny. Kacey Musgraves made a comment at her concert recently saying that she has no chance of beating Ella Langley. They're nominated for the same CMA award. And she was like, I guess I'll just dress up nice to lose to Ella Langley. She was like, let's be honest. Ella is ruling the world right now, and she's going to win any CMA that she's up for. You can get all those CMA nominations, find out, see who's up for Entertainer of the Year, and all your favorite categories as we await the show in November. 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Hang on, speaking of Ella Langley, I'll come back with her track with Morgan Wallen, I Can't Love You Anymore, next.
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0: Hey, whether you're a one-man band or a two-part quartet, I appreciate you having us on. Wait, would it be two-part quartet or would it be a duo? Oh, gosh, I don't know. I got myself into something silly. It's Evan Paul cruising with you. Here's Flatland Cavalry and Never Coming Back on Taste of Country Nights.
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right now, fellas. Grab your spit cups and your spit bottles. Grab a knee. It's time to hang out with the boys around here. It's Blake Shelton, Taste of Country Nights.

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2: 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Hang on.

0: say so.
1: New country there from Dan and Shay. That one is called Say So on Taste of Country Nights with Evan Paul. Let's get a look at what's trending in country music news at tasteofcountry.com. We just found out from Hardy that he and Kane Brown have been working on a secret special project together. They've been writing in the studio and, quote, cooking something up. Now, Hardy said he has no idea if or when or what kind of project this is going to be, but he wanted to leak a little bit and let everybody know he and Kane Brown are cooking up something big. Hardy, of course, one of the best songwriters in Nashville. Once Eric Church recently called Hardy the best songwriter to ever hold a pen. So if Hardy's getting together with Kane Brown, something big's happening, and he's trying to give us a hint. You can read more about what Hardy said about his secret collaboration with Kane Brown. It's available for you at tasteofcountry.com.
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0: Holmes, Be By You on Taste of Country Nights. I'm hanging out with fellow girl dad, Brantley Gilbert. Dude, what are you going to do when your daughter starts dating? I know I'm tripping out. My daughter's only 7.
1: As far as the boys coming to date my daughter, man, I don't know. Part of me is like, dude, if he looks, talks, or acts anything like me, look, I'm just going to stab him.

and Elena featuring Chase Matthew, All My Exes on Taste of Country Nights. You're not going to find a more genuine artist than Lauren Elena. She's such a great person, man. I love talking to her. I love everything she does. Hey, it's Evan Paul. We're getting through the second shift, I think. Here's Morgan Wallen with I Got Better on Taste of Country Nights. Everything.

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0: New country there from Riley Green. That one's called Think As You Drunk on Taste of Country Nights. It's crazy to think, but you remember Josh Turner, Your Man, you know, the song and the album? That thing just turned 20 years old. And to celebrate, Josh Turner came by the studio and he signed an autographed anniversary Your Man guitar and a vinyl copy of the deluxe 20th anniversary Your Man album. I want to get this to you. I got to mail it to somebody. I got a giant box and a blank UPS sticker. So let me put your name and address right there on that. Go ahead and sign up to win this. It takes a second. I've already signed up. Not for me. I can't win. I signed up my next door neighbor. Hopefully they'll win. At tasteofcountry.com. Just click on Josh Turner's face right there at the top of the page. Hang on now, because one country artist just wants his dang horse back after a breakup. Cody Johnson, he's up next.
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0: We are working at Baskin Robbins. We're going to be closing soon, and we've been listening all night. And we were wanting to know if you can play Kane Brown's song Miles on it for us.
1: Yeah, I can do that. What? How late do you guys open?
0: We are supposed to be closing at 10. But I think we're going to try to get out of here early. Don't say anything to our boss, though.
1: Okay. I'll play that Kane Brown for you guys coming up in about 10 minutes. Hang on for me. Thank you for listening. Here's Cody Johnson now with Horseback on Taste of Country Nights.
2: He's a ranch hand in a pinch, man. Hotter than the red on the cattle brand. Because she's a gold digger with a quick trigger. A cast iron skillet swinging lid flipper.

0: Susan, Texas on Taste of Country Nights, and Kane Brown is apparently working on a secret project with Hardy. We got all the news that we know at tasteofcountry.com. Here's Miles on it.
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0: Luke Combs, Sleepless in a Hotel Room on Taste of Country Nights. If you ever see this guy performing with his shirt on, something's wrong. Gavin Adcock, it's Wannabe on Taste of Country Nights.
1: Ain't

0: New country from Gavin Adcock. That one's called Wannabe on Taste of Country Nights. A CDC study just revealed how exhausted us Americans really are. Over two-thirds of adults in the United States say they've been tired on multiple days over the last 3 months, according to a new report from the CDC. Multiple days in the last 3 months? How about multiple days in the last 3 days? The National Center for Health Statistics surveyed 27,000 adults about their health and daily lives. They found that women and younger people are more likely to report fatigue. The older generation is not saying that they're tired. And it's not just being tired, it's fatigue. They say it's physical or mental tiredness, exhaustion that doesn't improve with additional sleep or rest. So even if you're getting sleep, you still feel tired. Three quarters of us Americans, you are not alone if you are overworked, stressed out, and underpaid. We're all there with you. Hang on, though. We'll have a good time while we're stressed out with Toby Keith. I Love This Bar, coming up next on Taste of Country Nights with Evan Paul.
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Thanks for having us on tonight. 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

Some people are upset with Carrie Underwood over her Limp Bizkit performance at a recent concert. Let the girl live. She's having a good time on stage. Come on. Here she is with Church Bells on Taste of Country Nights.

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0: Country there from Kenny Chesney. That one's called Carry on Taste of Country Nights. All right, Kenny Chesney just announced a brand new tour that he's about to go on. Of course, if you didn't know, Kenny Chesney's got a new album on the way coming up later this month. And the tour is called the Original Vibe Room Stadium Tour. And check it out, some of the artists that are joining him: Eric Church, Sheryl Crow, Old Dominion, and Graylin James. This is going to be a big tour. Check out more and everything we know, all the cities and whatnot, for Kenny Chesney's upcoming tour at tasteofcountry.com.
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Shaboozy and Jelly Roll with Amen on Taste of Country Nights. How about a double shot of jelly over here on this toast? Come on now, here's Jelly Roll again with Hands Up.

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Stella Lefty in Boston on Taste of Country Nights. Man, you ever have a morning where you woke up going, what did I do? What did I say? Oh my gosh. Here's more.

0: That is Blake Shelton and Let Him In Anyway on Taste of Country Nights. It's Evan Paul. Let's get a look at what's trending in country music news at tasteofcountry.com. We just found out from Hardy that he and Kane Brown have been working on a secret special project together. They've been writing in the studio and, quote, cooking something up. Now, Hardy said he has no idea if or when or what kind of project this is going to be, but he wanted to leak a little bit and let everybody know he and Kane Brown are cooking up something big. Hardy, of course, one of the best songwriters in Nashville. Once Eric Church recently called Hardy the best songwriter to ever hold a pen. So if Hardy's getting together with Kane Brown, something big's happening, and he's trying to give us a hint. You can read more about what Hardy said about his secret collaboration with Kane Brown. It's available for you at tasteofcountry.com.
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0: Bailey Zimmerman with Chevy Silverado. That's number three on your Taste of Country Night's top three most requested countdown. This is based off of you and your requests at the station all day, not the charts. This is where y'all get the chance to decide what songs we play in what order. Mindy is on line four. Go ahead and introduce song number two on the countdown tonight, Mindy.
1: Okay, I'm going to be honest, I'm a little bit nervous because I don't want to mess anything up. My friends are listening, but in at number two tonight on the countdown is Zach John King, and, oh my gosh, and Get to Drinking.

98.1 K-Hawk, it's Evan Paul. I want to say what's up to Brittany, Stephanie, and Nicole. They're having a house party, and we are the soundtrack. I'm going to try not to mess up. Thanks for having me.

0: Number one on your Taste of Country Nights top three. That's Morgan Wallen with Don't We. That's wrapping up your top three most requested countdown. I got Jason Aldean here with me. What's the best end of tour gift you ever purchased for a fellow country artist?
1: I would say, I don't know. I mean, I'd say the best gift I ever gave somebody was when Luke was out with me. It was kind of the year he blew up, Luke Bryan, and probably 2012, I think it was. And I got him a bass boat at the end of the tour.
0: Wow.
1: And so,

You know, he had blown up, obviously, and it was just such a fun tour. One of my best friends, we just had an amazing year out there. And so I got him. He had just bought some property, and I got him a bass boat. So that's my best gift I think I've ever given anybody.

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0: New country from Carly Pearce featuring Riley Green. It's called If I Don't Leave, I'm Gonna Stay on Taste of Country Nights. I've got Carly Pearce here with me. How far would we have to walk into your house to know that Carly Pearce lives here?
1: You would walk in my hallway and turn the corner into my living room, and there's a shrine of myself, and I'm fine with it. My dad thinks it's a little aggressive, but when you've worked your whole life, every plaque, every award, everything is there.
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1: I'm at max capacity, so I have some plaques in my garage, which is a nice feeling. I'll take it.
0: Check out my entire Carly Pearce interview at tasteofcountry.com. And hang on now. I got Florida Georgia Line Cruise kicking us off next.
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0: the KCRG TV9 First Alert Forecast. Partly cloudy tonight with a low near 63. Showers and storms return tomorrow with a high near 77. Showers and storms tomorrow night with a low near 69. Chance of storms Saturday with a high near 81. That's TV9 First Alert Forecast. I'm meteorologist A.J. 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

ready for that Florida Georgia Line tour in 2027. They're also a headlining Stagecoach coming up. Those are all concerts that I don't get to go to, but that will be sweet. It's Evan Paul, Taste of Country Nights. We're hanging out on the second shift, one day away from Friday and less than an hour away from midnight. Here's Hudson Westbrook and Painted

0: Taste of Country Nights with Evan Paul. I'm going to play Luke Combs here with Ain't No Love in Oklahoma. I've got a country artist from Oklahoma that I want to ask Wyatt Flores here. Is there not any love in Oklahoma? Did Luke Combs get that wrong?
1: Yeah, no. There is love in Oklahoma. There's plenty of it. Don't worry. If you're wondering out there why there's no love, I don't think he fully meant that.
0: That's your home state, right? You got to defend your home state.
1: Absolutely.
0: There is love there.
1: I promise.
0: Okay.

98.1 K-Hawk. It's Evan Paul here with Taste of Country Nights. Shout out to everybody in Center Point. Thanks for having Taste of Country Nights on. After

0: Thomas Rhett after all the bars are closed on Taste of Country Nights. I got to give a big shout out to Henry, Jason, and Angela who texted in on the Taste of Country app. They're working hard tonight at Millington Designs. They wanted to get a shout out, so I figure, why not? Thank y'all for listening tonight. Here's Graylin James and Water at a Wedding on Taste of Country Nights.
1: Well, I didn't want to show up, but our families go way back. So when you said your vows, that's exactly where I sat. Thank God for open bars, because watching all this ain't it.

0: New country right there. That's Graylin James. It's called Water at a Wedding on Taste of Country Nights. Woo! I feel like we just ran a marathon. Tonight's second shift was a little bit crazy, but we made it through it. And look, next time you clock in at work for the night shift, it's going to be Friday, baby. We made it to the end of the week. Can we say it's the weekend? Can we go ahead and say it now? Coming up next, I got Cole Swindell and his emotional new track, Girl Dad. Also, Morgan Wallen, Been By Now, which if you haven't heard, I'm sure you've heard it by now. Everybody's heard every Morgan Wallen song ever created, but it's a great song about knowing when to pull the plug on a relationship that just won't ever be. That's coming up next on Taste of Country Nights with Evan Paul. Have a great night. You can also follow me on social media at Evan Paul on Air.
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Chris Jansen is teaming up with a company in order to say thank you to farmers. I got more on that coming up after Zach Top. Here's South of Sanity.

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1: Yeah, I've been sitting around.

0: brand new from Chris Jansen. It's Fight for a Girl on the Third Shift. And kudos to him. He's actually teaming up with Pioneer, not the sound people, but the seed people, the ones that help to provide seeds to farmers across the country. And they're actually, they've got a new collaboration to champion mental health in rural communities. The idea is to raise awareness of the mental health challenges facing farmers while raising funds through special edition co-branded hats benefiting the Deep Roots Mental Wellness Program from Rural Minds. Hats off to farmers is what it's called. Chris actually said that, you know, it's a Pioneer's a brand that he's recognized since he was a kid, and it's a great way to reach into a community that both Pioneer and he are passionate about.
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0: the KCRG TV9 First Alert forecast. Partly cloudy overnight with a low near 63. Chance of showers and storms on Friday with a high near 77. Showers and storms Friday night with a low near 69. Chance of storms on Saturday with a high near 81. That's your TV9 First Alert forecast. I'm meteorologist A.J. 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
1: City leaders in Central City say they support a proposed new data center, but many residents still have some questions.
2: 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The city is working on a new ordinance using one recently adopted by the city of Palo as a model.
1: 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The city says the project could generate $19 million a year in tax revenue. 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

KHAK, Cedar Rapids, Iowa City, a Town Square media station. 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

Good morning, guys. Happy Friday. I'm Brett Allen on the third shift. Thanks so much for hanging out. Gonna say hi to Melissa, who sent us a bunch of messages on our app. She wanted to hear this one from Caroline Jones. You got it. Thanks for the request, Melissa. Thanks for listening to the third shift. 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

Lainey Wilson already has a bunch of credits on her resume, and she's going to add another one. We'll get to that after Russell Dickerson. Here's Happen to Me on the Third Shift.

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0: Lainey Wilson with John Mayer. There's phone, keys, wallets on the third shift. I'm Brett Allen. Just how many things does she have on her resume? She's got a Miley Cyrus impersonator. She started doing that. She's got a singer. She's got an actor. She's got a host for an award show. And now she's teaming up with a home decor company. So maybe interior designer. Coming up soon, she's teaming up with Mackenzie Child. She says that they've been a part of her home for a long time. And she says over the years, she's built her own collection of their pieces. So creating something new together with them felt like a natural fit. She's got all these little boots that they've created for her. If you haven't seen it, it's online. But congrats to Lainey Wilson on her new collab with Mackenzie Child.
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0: the KCRG TV9 First Alert Forecast. Partly cloudy overnight with a low near 63. Chance of showers and storms on Friday with a high near 77. Showers and storms Friday night with a low near 69. Chance of storms on Saturday with a high near 81. That's your TV9 First Alert Forecast. I'm meteorologist A.J. 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

Well, now it's finally official. Florida Georgia Line, we've been waiting for the announcement. The Anything Goes Again, the festival tour coming up in 2027. Here's Tyler Hubbard and 5'9". Jack.

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1: 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And I got some new country to give to you. Coming up after Low Cash. This is their latest, but then we're going to do six brand new songs in a row. It's new after two.

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It's the third shift. Good morning, guys. I'm Brett Allen, Ella Langley, Morgan Wallen, getting us started on new after two, six brand new songs in a row. The latest here from Shaboozey. Here's Cowgirl on the third shift.

Normally, artists will tell you that the first time they decided they wanted to be an artist was when they had their big moment on a stage. Blake Whiten says he said he wanted to be a singer when he watched his grandparents singing on stage at church. Blake Whiten, here's Bet on That on the Third Shift.

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0: Ian Munsick on New After 2. His new one, Love is Blind, on the third shift. Going to be a big weekend for him. It's the grand opening of his bar and restaurant. It's called the Cowboy Bar and Western Grill. It's located right inside the Landmark Hotel and Casino. He said it was a no-brainer. While all the other artists have their bars and restaurants, you know, normally in like Nashville or Vegas or Orlando, in the case of Luke Combs, Ian said, no, I have to be in Deadwood, Wyoming. So if you want to see the full schedule of events that he's got planned this weekend, he is going to be doing a concert. There's going to be free live music pretty much all weekend long. So check it out online, and congrats to Ian on his brand new bar and restaurant.
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1: The KCRG TV9 First Alert Forecast. Partly cloudy overnight with a low near 63. Chance of showers and storms on Friday with a high near 77. Showers and storms Friday night with a low near 69. Chance of storms on Saturday with a high near 81. That's your TV9 First Alert Forecast. I'm meteorologist A.J. 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
1: For the first time since the 1970s, rail service will be returning to the Quad Cities.
2: The state of Illinois has secured funding that will allow Amtrak service to resume between the Quad Cities and Chicago. The route has been long rumored and discussed, but it looks like it's finally going to happen. The Quad Cities last had passenger train service in 1979.
1: The planned service will operate two daily routes from Chicago and Moline. And while the route has been approved, it won't be active for several years as the state of Illinois has repairs to do to tracks and bridges along the route. Get more information on this story on the free-to-download 98.1 K-Hawk app.
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0: What If?
1: There have been so many weeks of Ella Langley breaking records and sitting at the top of the charts. I'm actually looking forward to some new news from Ella Langley. 22 weeks at the top of the charts with Choosing Texas. Here she is with Love and Life Again.

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Megan Maroney, There's Medicine, brand new country on the Third Shift. I love it. I'm Brett Allen. 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

It's the third shift. Good morning, guys. I'm Brett Allen. 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

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What are we doing here? We'll get to that coming up after Coe Wetzel and Ella Langley. 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

0: Randy Houser with Back in the Bottle on the third shift. I'm Brett Allen. I have always been baffled by the things that women will do, you know, to look beautiful. And a lot of the time, I don't feel like they need to do it. The waxing and the threading and the craziness. But now guys are getting into it too, evidently. One of the latest beauty trends among young men worldwide is trimming their eyelashes. Evidently, they think it makes them get a more masculine look. They say a growing number of young men are following this bizarre beauty trend to make sure that the their eyelashes don't have that cute feminine curl. So they trim them. They'll go to the barber and have their eyelashes trimmed. Now listen, doctors are saying don't. The eyelashes are there for a reason. They're supposed to protect your eyes from dirt and debris, like dead skin cells and sweat. So the doctors are saying don't, and I'm agreeing. Don't. Why are we doing this?
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6: the KCRG TV9 First Alert Forecast. Partly cloudy overnight with a low near 63. Chance of showers and storms on Friday with a high near 77. Showers and storms Friday night with a low near 69. Chance of storms on Saturday with a high near 81. That's your TV9 First Alert Forecast. I'm meteorologist KJ Rickman on 98.1
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right, here we go. It's time for Useless Trivia. We do it just for fun. You get your guesses in through our app. Question today, 12 billion of these things are sold annually, but they usually don't cost you a thing. What is it? Let me know what you think through our app. We'll come back with the right answer next on the Third Shift. Here's Riley Green.

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1: City leaders in Central City say they support a proposed new data center, but many residents still have some questions.
2: The proposed facility in Central City would be around 18,500 square feet, which is much smaller than other centers being built in cities like Cedar Rapids. The city is working on a new ordinance using one recently adopted by the city of Palo as a model.
1: Many residents of Central City still have questions about the data center's impact on water, electricity, and noise. The city says the project could generate $19 million a year in tax revenue. 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

All right, the question today on Useless Trivia. 12 billion of these things are sold annually, but they usually don't cost you a thing. I got guesses of straws. I got guesses of business cards. Answer I was looking for today, ketchup packets. That's it for today. We'll do it again tomorrow.

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0: flying through the late night. It's the third shift. I'm Brett Allen. Happy Friday, guys. Let's get this going with Luke Bryan.
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Julianne Moore concert. Don't be surprised if the national anthem randomly breaks out in the middle of it. I'll tell you about that coming up after Lauren Elena and Chase Matthew. Here's All My Exes on the Third Shift.

0: and more. There's Why We Drink on the third shift. I'm Brett Allen. If you ever go to a Justin Moore concert, be ready to take your hat off, because you never know when the national anthem is going to just randomly pop up. He had performed a song called The Ones That Didn't Make It Back Home. It's a song about honoring fallen heroes, and a USA chant broke out at the show. Well, he said that there was only one way, one proper way to follow that up. And he just started singing the national anthem, took off his hat and started singing the national anthem. Man, he knocked it out of the park, too. One of the best versions I've heard in a very long time. If you haven't seen it, I found it on TikTok. I'm sure it's all over the rest of the internet, but check it out, man. He kills
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the KCRG TV9 First Alert forecast. Partly cloudy overnight with a low near 63. Chance of showers and storms on Friday with a high near 77. Showers and storms Friday night with a low near 69. Chance of storms on Saturday with a high near 81. That's your TV9 First Alert forecast. I'm meteorologist AJ Rickman on 98.1

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We want to put some money in your bank account, and you can win it today. We got a bunch of chances for you to win starting at 8:20 on the morning show. Good luck.

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1: For the first time since the 1970s, rail service will be returning to the Quad Cities.
2: 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The route has been long rumored and discussed, but it looks like it's finally going to happen. The Quad Cities last had passenger train service in 1979.
1: The planned service will operate two daily routes from Chicago and Moline. And while the route has been approved, it won't be active for several years as the state of Illinois has repairs to do to tracks and bridges along the route. Get more information on this story on the free-to-download 98.1 K-Hawk app.
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just a couple years in this, and he's already going to be headlining Stagecoach in 2027 alongside people like Garth Brooks and Riley Green. It's Zach Top. Here's South of Sanity.

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0: afternoon give the forecast for the weekend. What a bummer.
1: It's still rainy.
0: It's just going to rain all weekend and into early next week before it finally stops. And the good news is that after it stops, it's going to feel like fall.
1: Yay.
0: Which is great.
1: Well, I would hope so, since we're almost at October.
0: I know. I know you've been working on, some articles about things coming up, October events, haunted houses.
1: Fall festivals.
0: All of the fun stuff that we love so much about next month. And I'm just like, man, it's right around the corner.
1: It is. And October goes by too fast, too, because it's such a fun month.
0: Yep.
1: And I already have like 32 things on the calendar for myself next month. So I know it's going to be a good one. It's just also going to be so busy.
0: Is that an exact number or an exaggeration?
1: It might be an exact number.
0: That's nice, dude. So, yeah, October is Holly and I's wedding anniversary. It is my birthday. It is my brother's birthday. It was one of my grandmother's birthdays. October's always been a big month for our family,
1: and
0: too.
1: And don't forget about Halloween, the most important of all the holidays.
0: Yeah, no, I think Jesus would agree. You're right. Christmas? Nah. Pagan holiday. Let's go.
1: You know what's funny, though? Did you know that Halloween was started in Ireland?
0: I thought you were going to tell me. Did you know that Jesus dressed up? And I was like, what?
1: No.
0: No, you mentioned it before. I don't think a lot of people, most people are aware that that is where Halloween originated from.
1: Yeah. And there's a little cave you can visit, too.
0: Did they all dress up like potatoes?
1: They did not.
0: Okay.
1: So what are you doing this weekend? Anything exciting?
0: Let me see. I know Chase is coming back.
1: Okay.
0: I think he's coming back later this evening.
1: Does he need money? You waited too long to answer that. We all know the answer.
0: Is the sky blue? I mean, come on. And of course, it is homecoming weekend for Marion. I know it's homecoming at Cedar Rapids, Washington. I think it's homecoming at Linmar. All kinds of stuff going on. I know the girls walked in the Marion homecoming parade yesterday.
1: Is it on Friday or is it on Saturday?
0: It's weird because so Marion's dance and activities are on Saturday. The game is tonight. But there are schools. I think Cedar Rapids, Washington is tonight.
1: Okay.
0: So
1: yeah, we found a little bit of an issue trying to make reservations for my friend's birthday dinner tonight.
0: Yeah.
1: A lot of the places, they won't take less than a certain number of people for a reservation. And they already have some large groups coming in because of homecoming. So we did eventually find a place. So we're going to the Hipster for dinner tonight.
0: Yes, my daughters have their dresses. They have all of their accessories. They got their shoes. And I know that they're getting ready because they also have all the things they need to make sure they had to go get like this special stuff to use on their legs to make sure they're all smooth. And I'm just like, all right.
1: Yeah, getting ready for a dance as a teenage girl and getting ready for a dance as a teenage boy are two very different experiences. I feel like as a teenage boy, you could just shower, put on your outfit, and you're good to go, right?
0: It's pretty much every day, isn't it?
1: But I remember, especially the later years of high school, getting ready for homecoming and prom, it takes hours of preparation. You have to set aside a good chunk of your day to get ready.
0: Yeah, so I cannot wait for what my house will be like on Saturday for two teenage
1: just
0: daughters.
1: Stay out of the way.
0: I'm going to.
1: Whatever they ask you to do.
0: I'm hoping that the rain holds off. We can get some fun pictures. They have a couple of locations they want to go to take some outdoor pictures. And I'm like, might want to have an indoor backup.
1: Yeah, we'll see what happens.
0: It's Brandon Cortland. Good morning.
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0: Number one for new country from Shaboozey. It's good news. It's Brandon Cortland. Friday means good news. Friday means listener lunch winner. Another one chosen later on this morning.
1: Yeah, baby. Back at Rips next week.
0: Let's rip it.
1: Doesn't it sound fun to say that, though?
0: Let's rip my stomach open.
1: No,
0: okay, sorry.
1: Let's not do that.
0: Let's pray my pants don't rip. When I eat too much, it rips.
1: So, you know, it's been a few months since we've been anywhere for lunch where nachos are an option.
0: Yeah.
1: And I know that I already had the nachos once.
0: Oh, I know what's coming next.
1: But they were really good.
0: Yeah, they were.
1: And I might order them again.
0: So here's the cool thing, too. If you want to get nachos at Rips, they have, of course, the size too big for human consumption, which you and I both have had, which is cool because you can take leftovers home. But let's say you just want nachos and maybe something else. They also have a single serving size, which I know isn't typically how you roll with the nacho game.
1: I don't think you understand how many nachos I can eat in one sitting.
0: I've got a pretty good idea.
1: The limit does not exist.
0: So if you want to be one of our final two lunch winners in the month of, September?
1: Yep, let me look it's at my September.
0: Yes. 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
1: 9 o'clock. 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
0: Could be free food calling.
1: It's us. Please answer.
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at TV9. First alert forecast, scattered showers and storms again today with mid and upper 70s. Tonight, showers and storms likely late, and after midnight, we'll drop to the upper 60s. Saturday, storms low 80s. Sunday, storms in upper 60s. From the TV9 First Alert Weather Lab, I'm Justin Roberts.

0: Country from Flatland Cavalry. It's called Never Coming Back. Good morning. It's Brandon Cortland. Welcome to a Friday. And welcome to a segment we like to call...
1: What We Watched.
0: Okay, so you watched something new. I'm thinking about starting something new because it's a series where episodes come out every week and I can't. Cortland, I can't go another week-to-week series.
1: I know, just like we did with Furious.
0: Yeah, I can't do it. So anyway, what did you watch that's new?
1: Okay, I watched, and this came out a few weeks ago, but I believe I was on vacation when it came out.
0: Okay.
1: You know that ongoing series on Netflix, Untold? They tell these various sports stories.
0: Oh, yeah, yeah.
1: Yep. Each episode is completely different. Well, I ended up watching the episode about Ray Gun. It's called Breaking Badly. You remember Ray Gun, right? From the Olympics in 2024. She was the woman from Australia. Who went out and did the break dancing?
0: Oh, yes. Yeah.
1: And the entire world was like, what just happened? And she went super duper viral in a not so great way. Well, this actually breaks down, no pun intended,
0: I guess so,
1: her entire story and journey and how she got into breaking. And they talked to her. They talked to her husband. They talked to her parents. And at the end of the episode... You know, now that enough time has passed, I think she's able to kind of take it in stride and she started dancing again because she enjoys doing it. But she's also now, she has a folder on her phone where she saves all the positive things and the funny memes and the funny comments and news articles about her that were positive. And she's trying to look at it in a way where... Yeah, a lot of people were very mean on the internet and on TV and everywhere else. But also there was a lot of positivity and fun that came out of this performance. And she kind of explains a thought process too about why she did some of the moves. And it was all as a way to honor Australia. Hmm. And so it makes a little bit more sense. But the ending was happy where you're like, oh, good. She's kind of moved past... the whole situation of the entire world is laughing at me.
0: Yeah.
1: And now it's like the entire world is laughing with me.
0: Damn.
1: And I also, they have, like I said, her husband in the documentary. And he's just like so in love with her. You're hearing all these negative things as they're talking about her performance. And he's like saying the most lovely, positive things about her. It's so sweet. To have somebody that is so in your corner.
0: Aw.
1: That they're like.
0: He loves her.
1: Yeah, basically. Yeah. It's just, it was really, it was better than I expected it to be.
0: Okay, so there's a show that I've been wanting to watch, but like I told you before, I'm not doing the week to week.
1: I can't take it. You're going to wait for the whole thing to come out at once.
0: So there are five episodes out as of right now, three left to be released. And I'm talking about the show. It's on HBO Max. And it's a DC show. It's called Lanterns.
1: Oh, it's about Green Lantern, right?
0: It's about Green Lantern. Kyle Chandler, Aaron Pierre are the two stars. And basically the premise of the show is they follow two Green Lanterns. One is going to possibly replace the other. And they're investigating a murder that happens in Nebraska. And one of them believes that there are extraterrestrials. I know. Exotic.
1: One of the best states to drive through.
0: Hey. Not really. But one of them believes it's an extraterrestrial event. There's mystery involved. And it kind of ties into the larger DC universe, which I don't know if you're into that or not. I'm not particularly. But I love Kyle Chandler. Aaron Pierre is really good. It's gotten great reviews.
1: Wasn't Ryan Reynolds the original Green Lantern?
0: We don't acknowledge that movie.
1: Oh, okay.
0: No.
1: Isn't that how he met his wife, though?
0: I'm not
1: Blake
0: sure.
1: Blake Lively?
0: I'm not sure.
1: I'm pretty sure it is.
0: All things we just are not supposed to talk about.
1: We just black out that movie.
0: Yep, just forget it.
1: It never happened.
0: But yeah, anyway, if you have watched Lanterns on HBO, let me know if you like it. Five episodes out right now, and then episode six, there's new episodes on Mondays.
1: Okay.
0: Just like
1: Furious. Well,
0: Furious was doing on Hulu. So check it out, and if you've seen an episode, let me know if I should start it. Don't know if I'll have time this weekend, but it's on my radar. It's Brandon Cortland.
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0: Just after 6 on a Friday morning, it's Brain and Cortland. Welcome to the last weekend of summer.
1: Yeah.
0: Are you ready to send summer out with a sprinkle? It's going to rain all weekend. I'm so sorry. Storms today, storms tonight, storms tomorrow. Oh, look, showers and storms Sunday. I hear it's supposed to be nice in October.
1: Okay, well, let's bring on October then.
0: Speaking of October, there's a cool event happening. Well, actually, before October, it's September 26th at the Field of Dreams in Dyersville. We've got tickets for the GLOW baseball and softball event. Your chance to win those coming up in less than 10 minutes. Right now, it's Hardy. Here's Favorite Country Song.

0: Brandon Cortland, good morning. You are caller number 10.
1: Good morning. Thank you.
2: Hey, good morning. 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Where are you calling from?
1: It's Steve Ingbritson calling from Elbron, Iowa.
2: Well, good morning, Steve. 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
1: Excellent. My grandkids will love it.
2: Aww. Should be an awesome time. Yeah. All kinds of cool things going on at the Field of Dreams for that big GLOW softball and baseball event. We'll have more tickets to give away next week, by the way. We're not done yet. It's Brandon Cortland.
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0: number one for new country from Kane Brown. That's Woman. It's Brandon Cortland on a very important holiday. Happy National Cheeseburger Day.
1: I like mine with lettuce and tomato. Pies, 57 and French fried potatoes.
2: How did I know that you were going to play this?
0: Have to.
1: Well, good God almighty, which way do I steer for my cheeseburger in paradise?
2: There it is.
0: I mean, come on. Jimmy Buffett. That song, by the way, actually based on a meal he had. He was apparently stuck out in the Caribbean and was forced to eat peanut butter and canned food for a long time. And then when he got back to port, he got a cheeseburger. And it was Cheeseburger in Paradise. I don't like Heinz 57 on mine, but that's Jimmy. He can have what he wants. National Cheeseburger Day. And there are lots of national retailers that have deals. And I'm just going to tell you right now, gone are the days where you could walk into your favorite burger joint and get a deal in person. You got to have the apps now. Yeah. All the deals are on the apps.
2: That's how they get people to download them. I get it.
0: You know, and we're talking about Burger King, Wendy's, McDonald's has a free double cheeseburger today with, of course, a minimum purchase of $1. However, Cortland, I have my eye on another deal today. Our friends at Five Guys, which you and I both believe are some of the best fast food burgers you can get. They have a BOGO deal that is through today. Today's your last day to enjoy this. You got to do it on their website or the Five Guys app. Put two burgers of equal or lesser value in your cart for pickup or delivery. Enter BOGO Burger, and it's buy one, get one.
2: That's a really good deal.
0: That is a good deal.
2: It's not cheap to eat at Five Guys.
0: No, it's not.
2: But I'm willing to pay, you know, like once a month or something to have one of their burgers because, God, they're so good.
0: Yeah.
2: And the fries, too.
0: I was going to say, not to mention the fries they throw in your bag. So.
2: Yeah, and they just fill up the whole bag with fries.
0: Yeah, I mean, basically, if one of your favorite fast food restaurants serves burgers, cheeseburgers, there's a deal going on. Carl's Jr., Hardee's, Burger King, Wendy's,
2: Applebee's. What's your go-to if you need a fast food burger? Like a place that has a drive-thru. Nothing?
0: No, I've got a couple places I go and they're not great.
2: Listen, there's no shame here. It's National Cheeseburger Day.
0: Listen, if I want something quick and dirty, I'll go to McDonald's. That's just, listen, a McDouble with cheese.
2: Mm-hmm.
0: It's quick. It's easy.
2: Or a quarter pounder.
0: It's cheesy. It's cheap. So come on.
2: I mean, not as cheap as it used to be.
0: No, it's not. Nothing is. However, like you said, if you want like top of the line, I mean, Five Guys.
2: But Culver's.
0: Culver's Butter Burgers are really
2: good.
0: Butter
2: Burgers are so good.
0: Freddy's has got a really good deal on their triple cheeseburger today.
2: Can I tell you, I've never been to Freddy's before.
0: Yeah, I compare a Freddy's burger. I'm not going to call them like a Culver's. Culver's has got their Butter Burgers down to an art. But you remember Steak and Shake. There's one down still in Coralville, I believe. But kind of like that.
2: I don't know that I've ever eaten a burger from Steak and Shake. I know I've had their fries. But.
0: Yeah, and shakes too. But yeah, so check out some of the deals. Grab yourself a burger or two. Get one for free. Get one for $1. Buy one, get one.
2: Then bring me the other one.
0: I'll see you guys at Five Guys when we're off the air later on this morning. So
2: see, the thing that stinks, though, is I always order Five Guys on DoorDash to have it delivered. And I'm guessing because you have to order on the app.
0: It says, put two burgers in your cart for pickup or first party delivery.
2: Oh, first party.
0: So I would try it. And remember, BOGO Burger
2: at
0: checkout.
2: It's the last thing in the world I need is two burgers. I could barely finish one.
0: Well, I mean, you could give one to a friend. You could save one for later.
2: Oh, I'm not giving it away. Are you kidding me?
0: Sorry.
2: You're not getting my burger.
0: Listen, I was not even going to ask for your burger. We'll get my own two burgers later on. It's Brandon Cortland.
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4: TV9. First alert forecast, scattered showers and storms again today with mid and upper 70s. Tonight, showers and storms likely late, and after midnight, we'll drop to the upper 60s. Saturday, storms low 80s. Sunday, storms in upper 60s. From the TV9 First Alert Weather Lab, I'm Justin Roberts.
5: 66 in Cedar Rapids, 65 in Waterloo. It's raining Cortland, and here's Thomas Rhett. It's What's Your Country Song?

number one for new country. It's Brittany Courtland. Another day of codes that could win you $25,000. Our 25K cash grab. Your first code coming up with us at 820. Here's Ella Langley in Chosen, Texas.

0: Number one for new country, Sam Hunt and Leave the Night On. Brandon Cortland on a Friday morning, getting ready for the weekend. And we have launched our $25,000 cash grab contest. It's only day two, so if you missed yesterday's codes, don't panic. We have more codes on the way.
1: You're only 10 codes behind. It's fine.
0: That makes it sound bad, but no, it's okay.
1: No, but you have 10 codes every weekday for the next several weeks. I mean, that's a lot of opportunities.
0: We've got people that when they play our cash games, I mean, they're dedicated. They have a notebook. They write down the day's codes.
1: They set an alarm.
0: Yeah. And we love those folks. So if you're just getting in on it, here's how it works. Like Cortland said, we give you 10 codes every weekday. We have your first code every weekday morning at 8:20.
1: Yes, and then the rest of the day, 9:20, 10:20, 11:20, all the way through 5:20.
0: I sense a theme.
1: We give you codes. You enter as many as you can on our app. Every time you do, it's another chance to win.
0: Yep, it's an entry into our grand prize of $25,000. Now, that's the kind of amount of money that if you were to win that, that would allow you to dream and really think about some things you could do.
1: Oh my gosh, yeah.
0: You know, whether it's an amazing vacation or trip that you've always wanted to take, maybe you have your eye on a vehicle or something fun to purchase.
1: Maybe there's 20 concerts you want to go to next year.
0: Man, you aren't kidding. Maybe you're like, how much would it cost to have my whole family on the sandbar for Kenny Chesney's show in Ames? Oh, a lot? That's okay. I just won 25 grand. So, dream away, enter the codes, and man, I would love to call you and tell you you're our grand prize winner. That'd be a lot of fun. We've got your first code coming up at 8:20. 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It's Brandon Cortland.
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0: Just after 7 on a Friday morning, it's Brainy and Cortland. Else the weekend. Unfortunately, the weather doesn't look like it's going to cooperate. Hopefully, it's not a washout the entire weekend. We've got some awesome weekend events we're going to run down coming up at around 7:45 if you're looking for something fun to do over the weekend.
1: Hopefully, some of them are indoors.
0: Yeah, I mean, hopefully the rain stays away for some of these outdoor events, too. There's some fun stuff going on. Also, Vintage Market Days, giving away more tickets, more market bucks, and another free tote coming up in about 10 minutes. And yeah, I know we usually do New Music Friday with Country Quickies at 8:10, but Luke Bryan's new album is out today. And one of the songs getting a lot of attention is a collaboration with another Luke, Luke Combs.
1: Luke Squared.
0: It is Luke Squared. This song is called Finders Keepers. It's Luke Bryan and Luke Combs.

0: 101 for New Country from Little Big Town. That's Boondocks. That's not Boondocks. That's Little Big Town. Although
1: from
0: I guess.
1: Boondocks.
0: From the Boondocks to the big city. It's Brain and Cortland.
1: Well, I never lived in the Boondocks.
0: I did. I grew up in the Boondocks. So welcome to Friday. We have another chance for you to win a Vintage Market Days prize pack. That big event coming to the Hawkeye Downs Expo Center September 25th. Through the 27th.
1: That's next weekend.
0: We're looking forward to it. We want you to go shopping, and so we're going to hook somebody up again with a Vintage Market Days prize pack that includes two tickets, $25 in Market Bucks, and a free tote bag.
1: Oh, yeah, baby.
0: So we are going to play you another clip from a vintage country song. And if something is vintage, that means it's at least 20 years old.
1: That's according to Google. We didn't make that up.
0: So this is a number one country song from the year 2006. All you have to do is come up with the title. Are you ready?
1: I'm ready.
0: Here we go.
1: That's not a voice you typically hear on country radio.
0: Nope. But they made it work, and it went all the way to number one.

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4: It's Brandon Cortland. Good morning. You are caller number 10. Who's this and where are you calling from?
5: Leslie from Bluffton.
6: Well, Leslie, good morning. Take one more listen. Know the title to that song?
5: Who Says You Can't Go Home by Bon Jovi and Sugarland?
6: That's right.
4: Woo!
6: Way to go.
4: Awesome. Yeah, Bon Jovi, not a voice you typically hear on country radio.
6: I just remember when that song came out. It was just so weird to say, and here's Bon Jovi. Hey, congratulations. You've got that Vintage Market Days prize pack. Way to go.
5: Awesome. Thank you.
6: It is a good song. I mean, it went all the way to number one. So
4: I kind of forgot about it.
6: It's a great tune. I don't know if you've heard, and I'm sure you have followed the news involving John Bon Jovi and his voice issues. He's just, I feel bad that he's still trying to get out there and get it done.
4: Yeah.
6: The voice clips, the videos I've seen this year have not been great, so.
4: Well, I mean, I thought he was doing better than he was before.
6: I think he's doing better than he was before, but it's.
4: I watched the documentary about it.
6: Yeah, it's still not great. But you can't take away all the great hits.

0: voice for Niall's story and told it very well and was not afraid to get emotional and talk about the tough times and the tough situations.
1: But we also love Niall because he was such a light. He was always smiling saw him. Always smiling. And he had one of those smiles where it was contagious. It's like it's impossible to not smile when you're looking at him because he was just such a happy, wonderful kid.
0: Yeah, loved baseball. He was really into Super Mario. The last picture we took with Niall, which we have up on the story on our app and website, he's holding a new Super Mario doll that he got, and he loved that thing. And so that was what he was holding when we took our final picture with Niall at the Radiothon. So I know everybody down there at the Children's Hospital is heartbroken. We are heartbroken. Mm-hmm. And we will be passing our thoughts and prayers on to Niall's family and all of his friends and followers in the Iowa City area. We have the link to Niall's obituary. Services have been announced. Visitation is on Sunday. Mass is Monday. So if you would like those details, I know there is also a GoFundMe page for Niall to kind of help cover some final costs. Because like we said, this was an accident. And we certainly didn't think we were going to lose Niall. I wanted to see him keep growing up. I wanted to see him at next year's Radiothon. So
1: we had no idea that the last time we saw him was going to be the last time. And it's hard to come to terms with that. It really makes you think about life in general. And how some people, it's much shorter for them than it is for others.
0: But man, what a life. What a 9-year life.
1: I know.
0: What an amazing life. And all the people he touched and all the amazing things he was able to do. I know it's hard to think about it in those terms. But that's how I want to look at it.
1: His memory will live on forever.
0: Absolutely. So, Niall, we miss you, buddy. It's Brandon Cortland.

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5: First alert forecast, scattered showers and storms again today with mid and upper 70s. Tonight, showers and storms likely late, and after midnight, we'll drop to the upper 60s. Saturday, storms low 80s. Sunday, storms in upper 60s. From the TV9 First Alert Weather Lab, I'm Justin Roberts.
6: 66 in Cedar Rapids, 64 in Waterloo. 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

0: Number one for new country from Luke Combs. It's Sleepless in a Hotel Room. Good morning. It's Brain and Cortland. You're about half an hour away from your first $25,000 cash grab code for a Friday. But right now, it's the weekend, and we want to give you some details on some of the big events happening all over Eastern Iowa. Remember, the ones we mentioned on the air, just the tip of the iceberg. You can find a complete list on our app and website. Well, let's start off with an event happening at Troy's Farm in Springville. It's the 8th Annual Farm Fresh Reggae Music and Arts Festival. 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
1: Of course.
0: Should be a fun time. This is going on in Springville at Troy Farms.
1: So the statement pop-up consignment for adults is happening at the Hyatt Regency Coralville Hotel and Conference Center this weekend. There was actually a charity pre-sale event that kicked off last night, but we've got today from 10 to 8, tomorrow from 10 to 6, and Sunday from 10 to 3. 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They're going to have over 100 closets and thousands of gently used items all under one roof. Men and women's clothing, shoes, jewelry, hats, other accessories. You get the deal.
0: You know who loves going thrifting? And
1: your daughter.
0: Kaylee, my youngest daughter, loves going. Hey, can you believe that it's another end to a downtown Cedar Rapids farmers market season? The last market of the year, Cortland, is tomorrow morning in downtown Cedar Rapids. You know the hours if you've been before 7:30 a.m. to noon. Hit up your favorite vendors. Grab some food, some fresh produce, some crafts. It's the final downtown market.
1: That makes me so sad.
0: I know. It's a sure sign that fall is right around the corner.
1: So Dubuque Oktoberfest is happening this weekend. That's at the Backwater Stage at Q Casino. It's happening from 11 a.m. to 5 p.m. And this is an all-ages event. There's going to be live entertainment and polka dancing. There's a wiener dog race, food. There's contests. And admission for this is free. But donations to Camp Albrecht Acres are accepted at entry.
0: That's awesome. Hey, Marion Oktoberfest is happening tomorrow up on and along 7th Avenue in Marion. It goes from noon to 3, but if you're a VIP, you get in at 11, pinkies out. Obviously a 21 and over event only. Tasting, beer sampling, live music, games, a whole lot of fun in Uptown Marion tomorrow for Marion Oktoberfest.
1: The Riversance Festival of Fine Art is going on at Lindsay Park in Davenport this weekend. This will be Saturday from 10 to 5 and Sunday from 10 to 4. They're going to have over 90 exhibiting artists. There's a children's art activity tent. There's wine tasting, food vendors, and admission is only $5 for ages 18 and up, or you can get a weekend pass for $8.
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2: Pickle Bash 2 happening at the Mississippi Valley Fairgrounds in Davenport. 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
1: I was looking at the menu. This sounds amazing. I wish I could go.
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1: All right.
2: Davenport tomorrow, I'm sorry.
1: And finally, another Oktoberfest. It's a big one. Des Moines Beer Garden Oktoberfest is happening at the Des Moines Beer Garden at Waterworks Park. This is going on today through Sunday. All ages are welcome for this one. And like other Oktoberfests, there's going to be beer, live entertainment, games, kids' activities, and a whole lot more. Basically, if you want to go to an Oktoberfest, you've got lots of options this weekend, next weekend, and the weekend after that.
2: I love the fact that you do have a lot of chances and a lot of different ways to go celebrate, because it's like one of the best times of year.
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2: So listen, I know the weather forecast isn't great this weekend. 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So hopefully we can get some of these outdoor events in while
1: We've
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0: just before 8 on a Friday morning. It's Braining Cortland. Hope you're ready for the weekend. 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
1: Oh, don't miss it.
0: Mm-hmm. Also, a Furry Friday. And we have a beautiful purebred husky that needs a new home.
1: And she is the sweetest thing.
0: Best behaved husky we've ever seen, right?
1: Ever met, yes, ever. For sure.
0: Also, Country Quickies, New Music Friday coming up in 10 minutes.
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0: Right now, our national anthem brought to you by Dun Dun Services.
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0: for New Country. That's Riley Green, just one of the big country stars with new albums out today. We'll run down all the new country music out on a Friday during Country Quickies. Right now, Kenny Chesney, it's American Kids.
1: Double wide quick stop, midnight tea top, Jack in her cherry coke town. Mama and daddy put their roots right here, cause this is where the car broke down.

0: It's a new Music Friday on Country Quickies. Here's Brain and Cortland with the music and other country music news of the day.
1: Well, we'll start off with what was kind of a surreal and sad moment last night at the 2026 Americana Music Awards. And that was the fact that they honored Dolly Parton with the Americana Music Lifetime Achievement Award, which obviously very well deserved. But Dolly knew about this award prior to her passing. And so she recorded a video message and thank you, which aired last night during the award show. And of course, it's the first time that we've seen and heard Dolly since her passing. So
2: that had to be emotional.
1: Very much so. By the way, another big winner last night at the Americana Awards, Album of the Year, went to your man, Tyler Childers, for Snipe Hunter.
2: Yeah, baby.
1: Mr. Childers was not in attendance. He has had a bit of a beef with the award show, but maybe now they can mend fences since he's a winner. So I like it.
2: All right, well, here's some not so good news. Luke Bryan was forced to make the difficult decision to call off the first stop on his fall farm tour. Why is that so hard to say?
1: It's a lot of apps.
2: Earlier this year, he embarked on his 17th farm tour, and the spring dates went off without a hitch, but unfortunately, the fall is not the same.
1: Yep.
2: Just hours before he was set to play at 1846 Farms in Pennsylvania, it was determined that the field conditions were too wet and muddy to bring everybody in and out.

0: The intense rainfall was too much to overcome, and they had no choice but to call off the show. But Luke did say, quote, "Please hang on to your tickets and parking passes. We are working on the next steps, and we'll update y'all as soon as a decision is made." So Luke actually has three more shows all in a row this weekend. He's in Ohio tonight, and then tomorrow in Indiana, and then Saturday in Michigan. So let's hope the weather cooperates for all of those farm tours.
1: All right, let's get to some new music. Boy, it's a big day for albums. How about Luke Bryan? His new album, Signs, is officially out today. I think the song that's getting a lot of attention, and for good reasons this time, is the song Finders Keepers. It's his collaboration with Luke Combs.
0: It's Luke and Luke.
1: It is L squared, and it's a up-tempo. It's a lot of fun. We played it earlier this morning. You'll be hearing a lot more from that song. Once again, Signs from Luke Bryan is out today. Another guy with an album out today, Riley Green, his new project, That's Just Me. 19 tracks is also available today. It includes collaborations with Randy Owen of Alabama and also Brooks and Dunn on a song I kind of like. It's called Pave All Them Red Dirt Roads. And yes, it borrows from the lyrics of Red Dirt Road, as you might imagine. Other projects out today. If you've never heard of Orville Peck, he has a very unique, very bassy voice.
0: Oh my gosh, it's so deep.
1: Kind of a cosmopolitan country sound. He has a new project called Mule that's out today. Drew Baldridge, a new album called Farm, Faith, and Family.
0: But he's yelling it at you because it's in all caps.
1: I didn't want to yell. I know, I'm sorry.
0: Farm, Faith, Family!
1: Farm! Faith! Family! There we go. That really does hit more, doesn't it?
0: Oh, no.
1: Okay, and also Treaty Oak Revival and Austin Mead have a new EP out today. It's called Mead E. Oker Mixtape. I love it. So those are the albums and projects out today. What about singles?
0: All right, well, we already knew about the new Morgan Wallen song from the GTA 6 game, Last Thing You Need.
1: So strange.
0: As promised, Miranda Lambert dropped a new song from her upcoming album called Two Things Can Be True. But we also have new singles from Dylan Marlowe. His is called In This Boat. Craig Morgan dropped a new song called I'm Country Music. And we got a couple of new songs from Gavin Adcock and one from Muscadine Bloodlines. So just a few new songs, mostly new albums out today.
1: Check out the new country music over the weekend. 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
4: We talk a lot about ultra-processed foods, but here's a new reason to pay attention. Harvard study just found that adults who eat the most ultra-processed foods had a nearly 60% higher risk of dementia. Now, here's a way of thinking about it that I think is important. For years, we've been told that if we can't stop at just one chip or cookie, it's a failure of willpower. But scientists who study this say that's not fair. These foods are deliberately engineered. The perfect mix of sugar, fat, additives. They make them irresistible. In other words, it's not that you're weak necessarily, it's that the food was designed to beat you. And that's worth knowing, because it takes the guilt out of it and puts the blame where it belongs. Keep in mind, almost 70% of what is on supermarket shelves is ultra-processed. 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I'm Dr. Sanjay Gupta, helping you live a better life.
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2: There's nine
1: 12:20. Okay, all right. I won't read them all off for you. You get the idea. Good luck. Here's Luke Combs. It's Back in the Saddle with Brain and Cortland.

It's Evan Paul tonight, starting right at 7 o'clock. Luke Bryan will be in our studio hanging out for an album release party. Join us for Taste of Country Nights tonight.

0: number one for new country from Josh Ross. Hate How You Look. Good morning. It's Brain and Cortland. We got lots of reasons you need to download our app. Of course, the $25,000 cash grab contest, courtesy of our friends at Jungie. Although we had a message from our friend in North Liberty who said, it sounds like you're saying cash crab, not cash grab.
1: Cash said, crab?
0: Yeah. And I said, well, imagine all the crab you could buy if you won $25,000.
1: Cash crab.
0: It's not the cash crab. It's the cash grab.
1: The words just kind of flow together. Cash grab. That's just how it goes.
0: It does sound like crab. I'm so sorry. Another reason, though, you might want to head over to our app is we have a really cool prize pack courtesy of our friends at the Iowa River Landing in Coralville that could get you to see comedian Jeff Dunham at Extreme Arena and a whole lot more.
1: Yeah, so we're going to give you two tickets to go see Jeff Dunham, like you said, at Extreme Arena. But on top of that, we're going to pay for your dinner, and we're going to pay for you to go to another museum and do some shopping and get some dessert, too.
0: You could win a $50 gift card to Von Maur, a $50 gift card to Tribute Eatery and Bar, $25 gift card to Scratch Cupcakery, and two tickets to the Antique Car Museum. And yes, that and the Dunham tickets as well. The prize pack is yours. You have up until October 11th to sign up to win. So you still got a couple of weeks left.
1: What's the day of the show?
0: October 23rd is okay. Jeff Dunham. It's a Friday night.
1: If you've never seen Jeff Dunham before, it's a really fun show. We
0: Silence!
1: Saw him at the it was the Cell Center at the time, but the Alliant Energy Powerhouse.
0: Silence! I kill you.
1: Yep, just like that.
0: Sorry. No, not just like that. 1,000 times better than that. Sign up to win our Jeff Dunham Iowa River Landing prize pack.
1: I want to see Jeff Dunham, though.
0: You know what? You
1: With
0: can.
1: The cash crab.
0: You can once you win the cash crab contest. Cortland, oh my gosh. Is it Friday yet?
1: It is Friday.
0: Enter online to win now. 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

0: Sunday, storms in upper 60s. From the TV9 First Alert Weather Lab, I'm Justin Roberts.
1: 66 in Cedar Rapids, 64 in Waterloo. It's raining in Cortland, and here's Dustin Lynch and Mackenzie Porter. It's Thinking About You.

Girl, it's been too long. Saw your sister at the Circle K. Her baby number two was on the way. Hadn't seen her since her wedding day with you on my arm.

0: Tyson's Home Farm Auto is the proud sponsor of Brain and Cortland's Furry Friday. 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
1: It's another Furry Friday with Brain and Cortland, and joining us in studio, we have Carrie from Safe Haven of Iowa County. Good morning.
2: Good morning.
1: And also joining us in studio is Nika.
3: Nika might be the most well-behaved husky we have ever had in the studio.
1: Yeah.
2: She is,
1: and,
2: yeah.
1: And an absolutely gorgeous dog, Carrie.
3: Oh, she's such a good girl, and she's so pretty. She's got those big blue husky eyes. Would you like to talk? She's jumped up on the counter here.
1: She's smelling the microphone.
3: Are you ready for your debut?
1: Carrie, where did Nika come from? What's her kind of her backstory?
2: So Nika was an owner surrender over the weekend. Very unfortunate circumstances where they have lost their home. So they did the selfless thing and just, you know, they knew they needed to find a better home for them.
1: Yeah.
2: Came in with her sister, Iris. But, you know, she's doing pretty well. Iris, maybe not so much, but Nika is ready for her forever home. For real. Yeah.
1: So she is, you said, purebred husky.
2: Yeah, she's pure husky. She has the husky howl in the little kennel when she wants to go out for a walk, but it's nothing crazy. She's got those big, beautiful blue eyes.
3: And I bet she's really hard to get out of the snow, too.
2: Oh, I bet.
1: Oh, man. She will be your snow pal.
3: Yes.
2: Yes.
1: So, obviously, I think Nika would probably do best with somebody who's active, you know, maybe a backyard, likes to go on walks.
2: Definitely a yard. She loves to play. We have yards at the shelter, and we put her outside with her sister, and she loves to run around. Oh. She will run around in circles. Loves the pool. Loves any kind of water.
3: Loves car rides, too.
2: Loves car rides. Yeah, she was great in the car.
1: Doesn't seem to be too choosy when it comes to treats. She's had several different kinds here with us already this morning. And
3: we even got her to pose for the most perfect glamour shot you've ever seen.
1: And that's all we can ask for from Nika the Husky.
2: Especially from a Husky.
1: So, no sit, she shakes. Yep. She's very well behaved.
2: Very well behaved. She's even well behaved on a leash. She gets excited and pulls a little bit, but like other than that, she's a very well behaved Husky.
3: She's perfect.
1: Well, if folks are interested, if you love huskies, if you've always wanted to adopt one, here's a perfect chance. Carrie, what can folks do if they're interested in learning more about Nika?
2: Well, you can come to our website, wesavepets.com. All of her information is on the website. We are open Saturdays from 10 to 2 if you want to come walk through and visit some of our other dogs as well. And we do have every other Thursday, we are open from 6:30 to 7, and you can come in and meet her then as well.
1: Okay, Nika, we're going to have some photos and video up on our Facebook page. Might be a blur. We'll see what happens.
3: I think she's ready to go, honestly.
1: Treats in hand. Carrie, thanks for coming up and bringing Nika with you.
2: Thank you so much. I appreciate it.
1: It's another Furry Friday. 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

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Yeah.

0: Number one for New Country, that's Morgan Wallen with You Proof. It's Brain and Cortland. Are you ready for another code that could win you 25 grand?
1: Yes, I am.
0: Okay. Well, everybody else, get your app ready. And here we go. The code this hour is 883.
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0: I don't think they'll do that. It's all courtesy of our friends at Junkie Mazda. Another code coming up next hour at 1020.

Whether you're on the farm, in the office, or on the go, we've got the non-stop new country you need to start your day. 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

0: Number one for New Country, Thomas Rhett and Half of Me. It's Brainy and Cortland. About done on a Friday.
1: All right. I'm so happy.
0: Yeah, I know. Both of us were like, oh, we're done with this week.
1: Although I do have to work tonight and twice tomorrow. So it's not like I'll have much of a weekend, but at least I won't have to get up at 4 a.m.
0: I've got to work a little bit tonight, and then it's homecoming weekend in Marion. So, of course, we'll be watching our daughters get all dressed up and pretty tomorrow night and headed off to have some fun.
1: One of your daughter's last homecomings, right?
0: It is. It's Carly's a senior, so this will be her last one.
1: So. Oh.
0: Stop. I know what you're trying to do. It's not going to work. I'm not going to cry until tomorrow.
1: Sure? No, are you sure?
0: Absolutely not sure at all. One thing we need to do before we get on out of here is tell you who our latest winner of Listener Lunch is. Headed back to Rip's Bar and Grill next Tuesday. And we have to congratulate Christina with Corridor Crossing in Cedar Rapids.
1: Thank you, Christina, for answering your phone.
0: Yeah.
1: We called a lot of people before you. I'm pretty sure we asked somebody if their name was something, and they said, nope, that person doesn't exist here. And we were like, okay, but I think they were lying to us.
0: I think they just didn't like us anymore, Corlin.
1: That must be the case.
0: I've never felt less wanted. No, it's all good.
1: Didn't it feel fake, though, when she was like, no, I'm not that person?
0: Listen.
1: We were like, okay.
0: We get it. People leave businesses, change jobs all the time. So, but not Christina. She's getting free food at Rip's next Tuesday, which means we only have one Tuesday left in the month of September. So make sure and get entered for our Listener Lunch contest on our station app. All right. Dad joke to get us out of here on a Friday.
1: All right, Brain. What does Jeff Bezos do before he goes to bed?
0: Oh, my God. I don't know.
1: He puts his pajamas on.
0: Man. Hey, can we read one of the ones you read me off the air?
1: No.
0: No. Oh,
1: do you want today to also be our last show ever?
0: No, not really. I don't know.
1: Oops.
0: Sometimes I wonder. If you want Cortland to message you,
1: no.
0: The inappropriate. No. All right. Sorry.
1: Yeah, anyway, I'm not going to do that.
0: Probably shouldn't promote that, should we? Cortland's too hot for radio dad jokes. Now
1: no,
0: available in paperback?
1: No.
0: All right, we're back Monday, bright and early at 5 a.m. Until then, have a great weekend. So long.

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That's what we do. We simply bring you all of your favorite new country, and as long as you've got us cranked up, before you know it, the workday is done. But here's the thing. We're adding something special to the day. $25,000, and you've got a chance to win it in less than 20 minutes. 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

I'm by your side, and it is going to be all right. Because we're knocking out this workday side by side. Oh, yeah, and there's this little thing called the $25,000 cash grab that's going on. Every hour on the 20s, a chance to win 25 grand. We'll see you at 11:20 on 98.1 KHONK.

Dominion going to be opening for Kenny Chesney on the Vibe Room Tour in 2027. So is Sheryl Crow and Eric Church and Graylin James. This is shaping up to be a phenomenal tour. Check out the dates on our app.

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1: It's hard to believe that fall is next week, and that means a whole bunch of great October activities are right around the corner.
2: 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Mount Vernon will host their annual Chili Cook-Off on October 24th. And a Manna Oktoberfest is coming up the first weekend in October.
1: There are also some big concerts coming up in October, like Sugarland in downtown Cedar Rapids on October 22nd, The War and Treaty, October 14th in Iowa City, and comedian Jeff Dunham will be in Coralville on October 23rd. 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

got to get you through the workday quickly because, hello, we're all counting down to the weekend. Another weekend filled with football. Doesn't it feel nice knowing that you've got football at all levels over the next 4 days? Amen. Dirk Spentley is here now. What was that?

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We don't take that lightly. 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

But when Ella Langley put out her Dandelion album in April, it immediately topped the Billboard 200 albums chart, an all-genre chart, by the way. And then it dropped off, but it's back at number one on that list. Here's Loving Life Again.

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Georgia Line just announced that they are hitting the road on a festival tour in 2027. 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

minutes, Jess. I'm not at all rushing you through the lunch hour. I want you to enjoy this time, recharge your batteries. 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

we're just days away from seeing Riley Green make his debut as a coach on The Voice. That starts on Monday. Gosh, he's just pretty. And I have a feeling he might stick around for a couple of seasons. We know he's already come

It's a song that he's going to be releasing for Grand Theft Auto 6. What do you think about this? Do you think it's true or not? Let me know on our app, 98.1 K-Hawk. Just

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1: It's hard to believe that fall is next week, and that means a whole bunch of great October activities right around the corner.
2: 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And a Mana Oktoberfest is coming up the first weekend in October.
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Lainey Wilson can win a couple of trophies at the CMA Awards, she'll do something pretty amazing. She could tie Miranda Lambert's record for the most trophies won by a female at the CMA Awards if she wins just two more. And with three, she'll set a new record.

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We're Cedar Rapids' number one for new country, 98.1 K-Hawk. Hey, it's Chrissy. Luke Bryan's new album, Signs, is out today. He has a duet with Luke Combs called Finders Keepers, and Luke Bryan is co-hosting tonight with our buddy Evan Paul after 7. Here's Luke now.

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All right, let's get you through the rest of your workday. We play the most country on the way. Ella and Morgan, John Party, Jelly Roll, and Jordan Davis. 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

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Again, the code for this hour is 521. Another shot at 25 grand comes up at 520.

0: Cedar Rapids number one for new country. This is 98.1 K-Hawk. This is a big week for Riley Green. Today, his latest album is out. It's called That's Just Me. And coming Monday, he hangs up his hat, sits in a fancy chair, and spins around a few times as he debuts as a coach on The Voice. Here's Riley with Change My Mind.
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I can't imagine winning $25,000. 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What would be the first thing you would buy? 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

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It is officially the drive home with me, Chrissy, on this Friday. 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

Air 98.1 K-Hawk. It's Chrissy. Kenny Chesney announced a massive stadium tour. It's his first in 4 years. Said he's itching to get back into the stadiums. He's bringing along Eric Church, Old Dominion, Sheryl Crow, and more. Should be epic. Here's Carry On.

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1: It's the drive home with me, Chrissy. Jason Aldean is touring the East Coast this weekend. He's in Syracuse, New York tonight, Camden, New Jersey tomorrow, and next weekend in New Hampshire. This is his latest off his Songs About Us album. It's called Anytime Soon.

0: 98.1 K-Hawk, Tom Drake on location as we get into the weekend. Friday Night Lights, how are you tailgating? 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And remember, once they're gone, they're gone. We're hanging out at the Menards in Marion. 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

0: It's hard to believe that fall is next week, and that means a whole bunch of great October activities are right around the corner.
1: Some of the big events happening in eastern Iowa this October include the 36th annual Especially For You Race Against Breast Cancer on October 4th. Mount Vernon will host their annual Chili Cook-Off on October 24th. And a Manna Oktoberfest is coming up the first weekend in October.
0: There are also some big concerts coming up in October, like Sugarland in downtown Cedar Rapids on October 22nd, The War and Treaty, October 14th in Iowa City, and comedian Jeff Dunham will be in Coralville on October 23rd. 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

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Another

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Cedar Rapids number one for new country, 98.1 K-Hawk. Hey, it's Chrissy. Thanks for letting me ride shotgun with you on your ride home. On the way, Luke Bryan, Stella Lefty, and we'll throw it back with some Toby Keith. Here's Lee Bryce.

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0: overnight, showers and storms likely, with a low near 63. That's your TV9 First Alert Forecast. I'm meteorologist A.J. 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

98.1 K-Hawk, Tom Drake, keeping you guys rocking as we continue into your evening hours. Keep it safe out there. 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

0: patience from my adoptive dad. All he had to say was,
1: "Hey, you got this. Just breathe." Hey. Hey, we're pretty good.
0: Yeah.
1: Might have to start a band.
0: I got it.
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5: Hey, are you driving high right now? 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They say marijuana makes them a better driver, more careful, more focused. That's probably what the guy who killed a 4-year-old thought. And now, he's in prison. You see, no matter what you tell yourself, if you feel different, you drive different. So if you're high, just don't drive. 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

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Hey, it's Chrissy. Hope you can relax and have some fun this weekend. But make sure you're ready to win $25,000 Monday morning starting at 8:20 right through 5:20. Set a reminder and don't miss your chance to win 25 grand.

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1: Hey, it's Chrissy with you on the ride home. Want to shout out all of our first responders. Thanks for doing what you do and keeping us all safe. Here's MacArthur.

0: 98.1 K-Hawk. I'm Tom Drake. We are wrapping up on location from the Menards in Marion, where we've got 20 ribeyes for $50. And remember, they'll be hanging out all weekend long. We'll get you more details tomorrow and on Sunday. 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